I had gone to mute the rain from the balcony, when suddenly the night came in. I walked on the outside edge, behind the balustrade was sudden death blow below. I went back into that same apartment where our first daughter was born, but everything felt different. Someone had set himself up as DJ by moving my amp and amplitude, spinning overused tunes from old blues dance and country weddings. Baron Samedi with the lamb's bread skank. Blue Rockers.

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What up? Hail King Huey, do it for fluid, you knew it was moving forever. Loop it, the truth is the movement was really too clever. Who is the newest to do it, pursuing a useless, polluted agenda? Too long to get they bullshit together, 50 years bad enough. 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Black on black on black, irate. Had them all running scared straight out the gate. Skin do show you who kin, that's it though. What's inside never been too simple. Syrup, he sip cause he can't taste his own. Drink it up, drink it up. You belong in every milliliter of. They tried to take out every military leader, but you was born to be a martyr, and that doesn't mean a thing because that body really meat. Fill it up, your history is one you might consider killing for. This ain't the shit they taught you when you went to kindergarten. What you need to know is in the Queen Angela done told y'all. Grasp at the root. So what y'all talking about? Hands up, don't shoot. Look back. Blood on the ground. Look straight. They still shooting. Jump back. Still here. Now what that tell you about death? Death ain't shit. You got to drink it up, drink it up.

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B, this ain't honey sweet, but it's funny to think of them wanting to speak when this pain is deep and ingrained in. Drink it up, dress it down. 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New blood in the wombs. 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Looking like a who's who with the dead.

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There wasn't ever really an opponent for what they figured was only 3/5 human, and they thought they couldn't slay by disconnecting for the truth. But look, your brother George is back again and never did look fine. 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

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Jump back, still here. Now what that tell you about death? Death ain't shit. 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

Your bird and I, above an ocean of tigers. 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
1: 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You recently celebrated your 400th concert in 10 years of existence.
2: Yeah, 8. Well, playing 8, yes.
1: 8? Okay. How did it feel to arrive at these impressive figures?
2: Yes. Yeah, this is 401 tonight.
3: Yeah. Will be, yeah. I think so.
2: Yes.
3: Yeah.
2: But yeah, we are playing like 60, 70 shows every year. So, yeah, more or less.
1: You've got an impressive list of dates to come in the future too.
2: Yes, but well, we already did, I think. For me, it's almost like the end of the strongest part of the year, because in April and May we did in 60 days. How many shows we did?
3: We did 20 in 40 days.
2: Yes.
3: It's not so much.
2: Well, for us maybe. And we were
3: actually it's not so much.
2: We were outside house. In April we went to South America, and then we have been when we went. Came back, then we had we are playing every 2 or 3 shows every week. So
1: ok. Yeah. Donc ils ont un rythme absolument hallucinant. Hein. C'est 2 ou 3 concerts par semaine. Ils étaient en Amérique du Sud, donc là ils ont joué. Et ils ont l'intention de continuer encore. Comment on garde l'énergie après autant de concerts? Do you keep your energy in so much concert?
2: Like water, I guess. for me. yes. It's true. Sometimes I think like people that they party every time and it's like, how can they do? Like I would not be able, like I need to like eat and drink and think about this stuff. If not, I don't get the energy enough. I don't think I would be able. But yeah, I guess.
3: She's very healthy.
2: Sleep. sleep, drink water, eat.
1: Eh bien, ils sont très sains, incroyables. C'est grâce à une hygiène incroyable physique de l'eau.
2: No, I guess that it's true that the music it gives you. Like sometimes maybe you go to play, you're like very tired or you're a bit, and when you get like into the show, then you forget about everything or you're a bit have a pain here or whatever, and it's like. So yeah, I think this is probably the things that gives most energy. No?
1: Ouais, il y a leur musique et il y a le retour du public, forcément, ça donne de l'énergie. Donc ils ont récemment fait la première partie des Splendor Geometrico, hein, c'est un des groupes référence d'une importance capitale dans leur territoire musical, qui est une espèce de BM ouais, entre l'électro-indus. You recently opened for Splendor Geometrico, hein? How did it feel to play with such an important group?
3: They opened for us, in fact. That's the truth.
1: Wow.
3: That's the truth. They open. We played with them already 2 other times, and we opened for them. Okay. But this time they were playing before us. No. They are like a reference for us. Mm. I think, especially for me, because it's the first electronic, and also industrial and experimental everything band I ever heard.
1: Okay.
3: So they marked me a lot. Mm. And I think, well, Sylvia also likes them, no? But it's a different...
2: Different story, I think.
3: Yeah.
1: Donc effectivement, oui, c'est un groupe qui est important pour eux. 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Is there any other group you dream of playing with?
2: We played with Cabaret Voltaire this year also, and that was like
1: Cabaret Voltaire.
2: Was in March in Austria in a festival that we would like. Well, we already saw them, but I really liked them, and when we saw them some years ago, Crash Course in Science, I was like, wow, this is so great! Like they're really doing a good show now. I would love to play together.
3: There's a Spanish band called Fase Nueva. But they are split, so I think it's impossible.
1: Donc il y a un groupe espagnol, Fashion Nueva, c'est ça?
3: Fashion Nueva. Yeah.
1: Donc, et ils ont joué avec Cabaret Voltaire, quand même, autre référence du style.
2: Tomorrow we play in a festival, but we won't be able to see the just the beginning with Nick Cave and the Bad Seeds. They are like the
3: he's name. Opening too. Yes, he's playing before us too.
2: He plays before us, different stage. No? But I think we will only, we have to do the line check while they are playing.
1: Like, oh.
2: No. Yes, so a bit sad. Well, maybe we will listen from far.
3: Cabaret Voltaire also open.
2: Before
3: us.
1: C'est ça. 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I've read that you said that the part of improvisations in your life increased in time. For other group, generally, it's the contrary. So why so?
2: I think Victor pushed for it. I think at the beginning, this is my first ever project. I never played with any other band before. So at the beginning, I was super stressed and very like, we have to rehearse and know everything perfectly, like every second, because I was very anxious. Mm. And so I think with time, I was a bit more convinced by Victor, like, no, yeah, it's good. I mean, we play a lot. You need to enjoy yourself. And if it's always the same set list, and it is also why we are changing set list every night since 5-6 years now.
3: Yeah, 6 years. Yeah. Mm.
2: So, yeah.
3: Well, at first we were more like doing maybe you do 5-6 shows, the same set list.
1: Okay.
3: Then you change a bit, maybe some days you do a different song.
1: Okay.
3: But at some point, we always did some improvisation.
1: Right.
3: But at a certain point, we said, "Oh, let's not repeat ever a set list," and this forced us to do much more diverse. Mm. So we have to improvise because sometimes you do a very different set list and you don't know how to go from one thing to the other. And some songs we are very open. Some others are more. The same or similar, no?
2: And we decide like a few hours before playing usually what we are going to play, and of course we think of the where are you playing, who is playing before you, how do you feel the people, so it's important also to be a bit in the audience, a bit to feel
3: and
2: the
3: then
2: vibe.
3: We change sometimes and many times we change it while we are playing.
1: Last time.
3: We say no, let's not do this one, let's skip.
2: Yes. Yeah, you feel the energy of the people.
3: Or we do errors, no? Like we usually I forget about the set list and I do something else and she's like, we are not playing this today, and I'm like, well, it's
1: gone. Let's go.
3: It's all prepared.
1: Donc quand ils ont démarré, effectivement, Sylvia était un petit peu stressée, c'est son premier projet. 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Despite your rich discography, you're still labeled as a live band often. And, what's your feeling with the records? Is it a priority? Is it equivalent to the live, or it's a secondary?
2: Well, I think the last album is the probably kind of only album we're happy with. we are happy with songs and parts of the previous, of course, in a different way, but especially from the first records, we feel like a very different band, like completely different. So it's like nice as to see memories from the past, but it's not something that represents us now. No?
1: Okay.
2: I don't know.
3: Well, I think it always was like, because we usually recorded first the songs, and then we play them live a lot, and the songs evolve live to the point that they don't sound like the original studio version. and you say, well, it's like a different, no? Like a different
1: not
3: band.
1: The same song.
3: Yeah, not the same song anymore. So the last record, it's where we did the opposite. We said, okay, let's play a lot, and then we record the song. And for the next record, we are doing the same. So I think that's that has changed. I think for us, I think it both are very important. I don't think you can replicate the depth and details of a record live. And you cannot, in a record, you cannot be as powerful. It's impossible. No? You don't have like a 3D representation of the record. There's not a singer jumping in front of you, and you don't have, you know, all this physical aspect is...
2: I think we enjoy very much both of them. Like, no? And recently we have learned also to make like, okay, I have 2-3 months of the year just to dedicate on making new music, because it's difficult sometimes when you're always every week around, you cannot focus. No?
1: Okay.
2: So recently we are doing this.
1: Okay. 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What will you expect for the next album?
2: What do we expect? What do you expect? I don't know. You tell me. What do you expect?
1: Whatever you go.
3: The interview. Yeah, yeah, change the side. Yeah. Well, we are...
1: Ah, bon, bah, c'est fini. 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

with you, riding up my hat here, right where the land of graves begins. 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

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I've been running from the rain. Is it me that's fading, or it's just where I've been?

We were staying in a warehouse near the Pulaski Bridge in Greenpoint in Brooklyn. The Delphonics were overflowing from Hot 97. Deep soul. The kind of soul that blows cold as cold New York in December.

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1: We've received your payment. Have you considered donating to the less fortunate people that need saving? Leave a rating to enjoy the newest features. We're out of

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1: By clicking I agree, you forfeit your fee. Any claim to be free is obsolete. Deletion of the self is mandatory. Recordings of all actions obligatory. Gratulatory salutations. Henceforth existence is nameless, effectively rendering all